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2: Called Psychiatrist Scott. Yeah, there's nothing I can do for you. 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

Kirk and Marianne today, 2 to 7, with something a little different. 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